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Be a string water to my guitar. Conquerors come, conquerors go.

It's getting hard to remember my face in the mirrors. Be memory for me, so I can see what I've lost.

They're lining up the prisoners and the guards are taking aim. I struggled with some demons, they were middle class and tame. I didn't know I had permission to murder and to maim. You want it darker?

must you keep rolling, flowing into the night? 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Taxi light shines so bright.